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3: 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It's beautiful.
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12: Cloudy skies tonight with a chance for showers. Lows dip down to about 55. Southwest winds 5 to 10 miles per hour. Thunderstorms likely tomorrow. High of 68, cloudy. From the Weatherology Weather Center, I'm meteorologist Paul Frombly on 101.1 The River, Winona's greatest hits. 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
13: 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And if you missed us this morning, as I'm getting older, I'm realizing what TV dads I relate to the most. It's funny because when I was first becoming a parent, I felt much more like Danny Tanner, kind of the like happy-go-lucky dad. I slowly feel myself sliding into Red Foreman, though. We'll be back again tomorrow, kicking off with our latest daily double battle, thanks to All Glazed Up, where I went with the man, the myth, the legend, Tom Petty.
6: And I picked Bruce Springsteen.
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9: Chance for showers tonight. Otherwise, cloudy skies expected. Lows around 55. Southwesterly winds 5 to 10 miles per hour. Thunderstorms likely tomorrow. Daytime highs approaching 68. Cloudy skies expected. I'm meteorologist Paul Frobley on 101.1 The River, Winona's greatest hits. Currently 68.
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10: 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And if you missed us this morning, as I'm getting older, I'm realizing what TV dads I relate to the most. It's funny because when I was first becoming a parent, I felt much more like Danny Tanner, kind of the like happy-go-lucky dad. I slowly feel myself sliding into Red Foreman, though. We'll be back again tomorrow, kicking off with our latest daily double battle, thanks to All Glazed Up, where I went with the man, the myth, the legend, Tom Petty.
11: And I picked Bruce Springsteen.
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2: Key, you finished that song yet?
1: 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As he pens the final words, tears well in his eyes.
2: Oh, Key. It's beautiful.
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8: Chance for showers tonight. Otherwise, cloudy skies expected. Lows around 55. Southwesterly winds 5 to 10 miles per hour. Thunderstorms likely tomorrow. Daytime highs approaching 68. Cloudy skies expected. I'm meteorologist Paul Frobley on 101.1 The River, Winona's greatest hits. 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
9: 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And if you missed us this morning, as I'm getting older, I'm realizing what TV dads I relate to the most. It's funny because when I was first becoming a parent, I felt much more like Danny Tanner, kind of the like happy-go-lucky dad. I slowly feel myself sliding into Red Foreman, though. We'll be back again tomorrow, kicking off with our latest daily double battle, thanks to All Glazed Up, where I went with the man, the myth, the legend, Tom Petty.
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7: Chance for showers tonight. Otherwise, cloudy skies expected. Lows around 55. Southwesterly winds 5 to 10 miles per hour. Thunderstorms likely tomorrow. Daytime highs approaching 68. Cloudy skies expected. I'm meteorologist Paul Frobley on 101.1 The River, Winona's greatest hits. Currently, it's 55 degrees. 101.1 The River.
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8: 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And if you missed us this morning, as I'm getting older, I'm realizing what TV dads I relate to the most. It's funny because when I was first becoming a parent, I felt much more like Danny Tanner, kind of the like happy-go-lucky dad. I slowly feel myself sliding into Red Foreman, though. We'll be back again tomorrow, kicking off with our latest daily double battle, thanks to All Glazed Up, where I went with the man, the myth, the legend, Tom Petty.
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1: Hey, Connor, have you ever tried the Reuben at the North End? 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
2: 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Why not throw me a pickle worm sandwich?
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11: Chance for showers tonight. Otherwise, cloudy skies expected. Lows around 55. Southwesterly winds 5 to 10 miles per hour. Thunderstorms likely tomorrow. Daytime highs approaching 68. Cloudy skies expected. I'm meteorologist Paul Frobley on 101.1 The River, Winona's greatest hits. 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
12: 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And if you missed us this morning, as I'm getting older, I'm realizing what TV dads I relate to the most. It's funny because when I was first becoming a parent, I felt much more like Danny Tanner, kind of the like happy-go-lucky dad. I slowly feel myself sliding into Red Foreman, though. We'll be back again tomorrow, kicking off with our latest daily double battle, thanks to All Glazed Up, where I went with the man, the myth, the legend, Tom Petty.
13: And I picked Bruce Springsteen.
12: 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And I think, who gets the questions tomorrow?
13: I think I do, don't I?
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4: Lows around 55 overnight under cloudy skies with a chance for showers. Winds out of the south around 5 miles per hour. Overcast skies again Wednesday. Thunderstorms likely. Highs around 68. From the Weatherology Weather Center, I'm meteorologist Paul Frombly on 101.1 The River, Winona's greatest hits. Right now, it's 59 degrees.

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0: I'm Jason from Morgan's Jewelers. Well, what brings you in? 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I love the response, well, just because. 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If you're getting her something just because you love her or you're thinking about her, that says a lot.
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9: weather. Lows around 55 overnight under cloudy skies with a chance for showers. Winds out of the south around 5 miles per hour. Overcast skies again Wednesday. Thunderstorms likely. Highs around 68. From the Weatherology Weather Center, I'm meteorologist Paul Trombley on 101.1 The River, Winona's greatest hits. Currently, it's 55.

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8: Lows around 55 overnight under cloudy skies with a chance for showers. Winds out of the south around 5 miles per hour. Overcast skies again Wednesday. Thunderstorms likely. Highs around 68. From the Weatherology Weather Center, I'm meteorologist Paul Frombly on 101.1 The River, Winona's greatest hits. Right now, it's 59 degrees.

0: Hey, golfers, get a hole-in-one through September at any of the following golf courses and win. 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
1: weather. Rain showers likely overnight, otherwise cloudy skies expected. Lows dip down to about 55, winds out of the southeast, 5 to 10 miles per hour. Thunderstorms likely Wednesday, highs around 68, overcast skies. I'm meteorologist Paul Frobley on 101.1 The River, Winona's greatest hits. 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
12: Rain showers likely overnight, otherwise cloudy skies expected. Lows dip down to about 55, winds out of the southeast, 5 to 10 miles per hour. Thunderstorms likely Wednesday, highs around 68, overcast skies. I'm meteorologist Paul Frobley on 101.1 The River, Winona's greatest hits. Currently, it's 61 degrees.

how far off I sat and wondered. Started humming a song from 1962. Ain't it funny how the night moves when you just don't seem to have as much to lose. 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
11: Thunderstorms likely today. Otherwise, cloudy skies expected. Daytime highs approaching 68. Southerly winds 8 to 15 miles per hour. Thunderstorms likely tonight. Lows level off around 53. Cloudy skies expected. I'm meteorologist Paul Frobley on 101.1 The River, Winona's greatest hits. Right now, it's 59 degrees.

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8: Good morning, starshine. 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
9: Good morning and happy hump day, as Wednesday is here and the first, I think, official day of Steamboat Days is today.
10: I think, yeah, isn't it just like food trucks and stuff? Are they still setting up?
9: No, food trucks
10: rides
9: today, and then Johnny Holm Band going to be playing at Entertainment Garden tonight.
10: So I always like going there for like lunch and dinner and stuff like that, just to go eat
9: delicious
10: nonsense
9: foods. Yes. Stuff that's not the best for you, but you don't care anyway.
10: Right.
9: Like, I am eating all of that. All of that.
10: Where you just save up a special savings account just for food.
9: Right? Just for the food. Well, we've got a lot to get through today on the show as well. We've got a daily double, a morning mind bender, a trip to Poetry Corner, our latest edition in our Smarter Than a series, plus reminding you how you can win yourself a pair of tickets to the Winona Craft Bev Tour, thanks to our friends at Morgan's Jewelers. All coming up this morning, as well as great music as we kick off with Eagles in the City is on the River.

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6: It's time for another Daily Double battle as we are tied up. Jesse and I each have one victory this week. And the battles continue. I decided to go with one of my personal favorites of all time, Mr. Tom Petty.
7: And he is also one of my top favorites of all time. But I went with Bruce Springsteen.
6: The Boss. Okay. Mm-hmm. The Boss taking on Tom Petty. And who's coming out on top? Well, that's up to you. You can vote by calling or texting 474-1011 or commenting on the Facebook post about today's Daily Double. 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
6: Could see a scattered thunderstorm this morning. I was looking at the radar. It looks like most of them are going to stay south of us, but we could get a little bit of rain this morning. Then going to be cloudy throughout the day with a high of 68. Possibility of a scattered storm overnight tonight, dropping down to 53. Tomorrow, partly cloudy with a slight chance of a scattered storm late in the day with a high of 71. And Thursday night, going to be mostly clear, dropping down to 50. Friday, going to be cloudy with a chance of a scattered storm and a high of 74. 59 and cloudy right now as we jump back into the music with AC/DC. That's a way to wake up in the morning if I ever heard one.

0: apart on 101.1 The River. And Tom Petty and the Boss going head to head. And checking the text line. Chris, Sandy, and another Chris. Thank you for those Tom Petty votes. Mike's on your side, though.
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12: Time to wrap up another Daily Double battle. Tom Petty taking on the boss. And yeah, Tom, my guy, did very well for himself.
13: I'd say very well.
12: You were a little grumpy with me when I picked him yesterday, and now I think I can see why.
13: Mm-hmm. I knew what was going to happen.
12: All right, well, he won, which means I won. You wreck me, kicking off Tom Petty's Daily Double victory on the river.

0: Tom Petty taking today's Daily Double battle, now going on his victory lap. You don't know how it feels. His song. Sorry. Yeah. 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

0: Tom Petty on his victory lap. 101.1 The River. It's the Wake Up Winona Morning Show with Jesse and Paul. It is 6:32, and we're looking at a high today of 68. Could see a scattered thunderstorm this morning, although, like I said, it looks like they're going to head south of Winona, so we might get a little bit of rain, but that might be just about it. We'll get a better look at the weather right after a quick news and sports update brought to you by Merchants Bank. Over to you, Jason.
1: Good morning, Paul. Checking news headlines. The University of Minnesota Rochester's expansion plan has received another green light. The University of Minnesota Board of Regents approving the new plans in the Discovery District in downtown Rochester. The university is planning to develop approximately 12,000 square feet of teaching laboratories, classrooms, and collaboration spaces. The expansion comes with a cost of $10.4 million, with $2.7 million coming from the University of Minnesota system. KWNO News.
2: The Minnesota Twins stomped the Rangers last night 12-2. The final game in their series is this afternoon, first pitch at 1:35. The Twins then head to Arizona for a three-game series with the D-backs. Catch the Twins all season long on AM 1230 KWNO. 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
0: 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Looking at a high today of 68 with some scattered showers possible this morning and even possibly a thunderstorm. Otherwise cloudy throughout the day. Scattered thunderstorms possible overnight tonight. Otherwise cloudy and dropping to 53. Partly cloudy on Thursday with a slight chance of a scattered storm and a high of 71. And clear Thursday night dropping to 50. Partly cloudy on Friday with a high of 74 and a slight chance of a scattered storm late in the day. We're looking at 59 right now as we get back into the music and the boss getting that consolation spot. 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
1: Yeah, that was a solid lunch. 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Way better than the usual greasy wrapped in wax paper thing. And honestly, nice to get out of the break room for a bit. 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And now I'm back before I even realized my break was halfway gone.
2: Muddle Time. 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Right around the corner.
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0: You know, I was going to tell you a dad joke about paper, but I figured I'd spare you because it's pretty terrible.
1: You are correct. It is terrible.

0: Rock Set on 101.1 The River. And it's time for our latest blind top five, where I give a top five list to Jesse, and she has to get it in the correct order without knowing what comes next. Are you feeling confident today?
1: Is this what you were talking about yesterday?
0: No, because you just reminded me that I had already thought up something yesterday, but I forgot, and I already have something different down. So we'll
1: do
0: that for tomorrow.
1: Okay, then maybe I'm feeling a little more confident.
0: Okay, well, since, you know, it is Father's Day week, I found the top five biggest dad pet peeves.
1: Oh, goodness. Okay.
0: All right. Are you ready?
1: Sure.
0: Not laughing at their dad joke. No, I'm just kidding.
1: I was going to say, one. No.
0: All right, here we go. The actual list now. Messing with the thermostat.
1: Okay. Maybe it should be two, but I think I'm going to put it at three.
0: Okay. Doors being left open.
1: Ooh. These are some of mine too. Yeah. So I'm gonna put that at two.
0: Okay. Leaving the lights on.
1: I'm gonna put that at one.
0: Okay. Someone taking the remote or changing the channel when they get up to go get something.
1: Does that happen still? There's so many TVs. Well, we have so many TVs in the house that never happens.
0: You've also been basically the keeper of the remote, basically, since we started dating. So,
1: you know why? Is because you randomly get up at any time during all of our TV shows and just walk away.
0: Sure.
1: So I'm the pauser.
0: Okay. All right. Fair.
1: That's at remote step five, by the way. I don't know if I said that. I can't remember.
0: At five. Okay.
1: Yep.
0: And dirty dishes in the sink.
1: Well, you know what happens. You know how you can prevent that?
0: Put them in the dishwasher?
1: Yes.
0: Well, that's... We're not talking about me right now. We're just talking about, in general, these are the biggest dad pet peeves.
1: I'm saying these are my pet peeves. Keep going.
0: Clearly.
1: I'm ready. Remote, okay. Five.
0: Dirty dishes was number five.
1: Oh, okay.
0: Number four.
1: The dishes.
0: Doors being left open.
1: Oh.
0: Number three.
1: The thermostat.
0: The thermostat.
1: Okay.
0: Number two.
1: Doors.
0: Remote or changing the channel.
1: Weird.
0: And number one was leaving on the lights.
1: On.
0: So you got two out of five.
1: Okay.
0: Not bad.
1: Not too shabby.
0: But I don't know if it's because we just went through a list of those things or because I'm in pain right now, but I'm very irritated suddenly thinking about all these
1: things. All the above for you?

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1: 101.1 The River, good morning. It's the Wake Up Winona Morning Show with Jesse and Paul. It is 8:01, and we're looking at a high today of 68 with overcast. Could see some scattered thunderstorms yet this morning, although, as I said, I think they're going south, but we are getting a little bit of rain right now. We'll get a better look at the weather after a quick news and sports update. Over to you, Jason.
2: Thank you, Paul. Good morning to you. Two Wisconsin students are among the world's top young Braille readers. First grader Bo Bakke of Holman and Delavan Darien High School senior Mackenzie Carbash have both qualified for the 2026 Braille Challenge Finals in Los Angeles. They advanced after standout performances in February's regional competition hosted by the Wisconsin Center for the Blind and Visually Impaired. Only the top 10 competitors worldwide in each age group make the finals, making it one of the most prestigious events for blind and visually impaired students. The finals are set for June 25th through the 27th at the University of Southern California. KWNO News.
3: 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That news and sports update was brought to you by the Wamedy Country Bar. 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
1: Overcast with a chance of a scattered thunderstorm today and going to be looking at a high of 68. Overnight tonight could see a slight chance of a scattered storm and dropping down to 53. Another great window open evening.
3: It was so nice yesterday.
1: Slight chance of some scattered storms late in the day on Thursday. Otherwise, going to see some cloud cover and a high of 71. Clearing overnight Thursday night, dropping to 50 and partly cloudy throughout the day on Friday with a high of 74. 56 right now. And still some drizzling going on out there as the Scorpions kick off your 8 o'clock hour. Rock you like a hurricane is on the river.

0: Scorpions on 101.1 The River. And yesterday had a lot of fun at the Stockyards for our latest edition of Ticket Tuesday. Gave away all sorts of tickets, and more tickets. We had Loggers tickets, Twins tickets, VIP tickets to the Winona Craft Bev Tour, and those Killer Queen tickets to the Fitzgerald Theater. Had a lot of fun, enjoyed some great food, and we've got another Ticket Tuesday coming up next Tuesday. We don't have the official venue yet. I don't know.
1: But you will let everyone know, obviously.
0: Oh, absolutely. Keep an eye on the website. Otherwise, we'll keep you posted. Heck, if we have to, Liam and I were talking about just going and setting up at Levy Park with a table and just giving away Craft Bev Tour tickets.
1: Because
0: that's where it is, so might as well get excited for it. Yep. So one way or another, something's going to be going down with Ticket Tuesday, even if we're just sitting there handing out tickets. Maybe give it, we'll give away we'll say keywords on the air, and you have to run, the first people to run and find us, and Levy Park gets the tickets. That'd be kind of fun, actually.
1: Okay.
0: I'm getting tired just thinking about it, though. 101.1 The River, The River.
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0: So I found something that you're going to adore. There is now a dog owner dating app out there. And it's not what you think. You're like, oh, you're trying to get, you know, dog owners to go on date. No.
1: No, it's the dogs.
0: The dogs. Yes. Yeah, so they find, like, you put your profile up, your dog's age, size, temperament, play style, and then it matches with other dogs.
1: For, like, so little play dates.
0: So you can have doggy play dates.
1: That is so cute.
0: Yeah. So Dog Date Afternoon is the name of the app if you're looking to get your dog out there playing with other dogs. Cute.

0: The Who on 101.1 The River, and it's time for our latest morning mind bender, so get ready to bend your mind. Thanks to our friends at Muddle Time. That weirded you out a little bit over there.
1: I shouldn't be surprised.
0: I mean,
1: you weird me out all the time.
0: That is true.

0: So, today's morning mind bender, a third of people do this to relax.
1: Read.
0: Oh, that's a great guess. Not correct, but
1: I'm not a third, so
0: but not what we're looking for. So great guess.
1: Okay.
0: What do you think it is? 474-1011. Call or text us with your best guess on what you think it is. A third of people do to relax. Right now we got Wild Night and John Mellencamp on the river.

0: John Mellencamp on 101.1 The River, as we're in the midst of today's Morning Mindbender, brought to you by your ultimate lunch spot in downtown Winona, Muddled Time. Today's Morning Mindbender, once again, was a third of people do this to relax. You said read or read a book. That was a great guess. Not correct. Some interesting guesses coming in. Lisa said gardening, meditation was a popular one, or Amy said yoga. Scott said leave your wife.
1: Yikes.
0: Wow.
1: Maybe just leave her at home, right?
0: Yes, right? That's what he meant. a lot of have a beer or have a drink, take a nap. Very popular guesses. Joanne said listen to relaxing music.
1: Mm.
0: Another great guess. Listen to the radio. Aw. Alyssa said play video games. There's mine. You nap, I video game.
1: Yeah, or my next guess is just sitting on the couch watching your favorite TV show.
0: Another great guess. Still not correct.
1: Ow.
0: I'll give a hint. Liquid.
1: Liquid.
0: What do you think it is?
1: Drink wine. No,
0: not that either, but another great guess. But we got the answer coming up next.
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10: Wow, this is the best lunch I've had in a long time. I'm so glad I found out Muddled Time is open for lunch now. No driving around town, no waiting forever. I just walked here from the office. Honestly, it took me less time to get here than it usually does just to park somewhere else. And they open right at 11, which is basically perfect. And now I've got time to actually enjoy my break, get a little fresh air, and I might even get out of work early today. Muddled time. Lunch done right around the corner.
0: Time to wrap up this morning's Morning Mind Bender, brought to you by Muddled Time, which today's Morning Mind Bender once again was a third of people do this to relax. You said read a book. You said drink wine. Both great guesses. And then I gave the hint liquid. And a lot of great guesses came in, such as tubing down the river, drink coffee, go swimming, jump in the hot tub. That sounds like a great idea.
11: That would be amazing.
0: But a lot got it, too. I'm going to try and get on the list here. We got Terry, Joanne, Lynn, Sue, Lisa, Jesse, Michelle, Irene, Mary all got it. Carrie, Amy, Steve, Paula, Janelle, Julie. Whew, that was a lot. Because it's take a nice, warm, relaxing bath.
11: Oh.
0: Which I don't think we ever do.
11: No, too much work.
0: Well, plus, as soon as you get in, we're going to hear the kids, Mom, I want a snack! Or need something.
11: That's true.
0: And then you just put on your headphones and say, I didn't hear nothing.
11: Go talk!

0: Dance Hall Days, 101.1 The River. It's the Wake Up with Oda Morning Show with Jesse and Paul. It is 7:33, and we're looking at a high today of 68. Could see some scattered showers here and there throughout the day, but hopefully clearing by the afternoon. 56 right now, and we'll get a better look at the weather after a quick news and sports update. Over to you, Jason.
1: Good morning, Paul. Checking news headlines. News of an agreement to end President Trump's war with Iran is good news for motorists. Although Nick Jarmuz with AAA notes prices at the pump were already trending down.
2: We've actually been seeing exactly a month-long trend of lower prices, dropping, you know, just a couple of cents each day. But, you know, we're down about 72 cents from the peak that we saw back in May on the 15th.
1: Reopening the Strait of Hormuz should continue the downward direction.
2: But at what point it really accelerates and begins to bring us closer to where prices were before this all started is very difficult to say at this point.
1: Jarmuz notes gas prices are still about $1 per gallon below where they were in June of 2022, their all-time high. KWNO News.
3: The Minnesota Lynx continue their West Coast road trip as they head to LA to take on the Sparks tonight, tip off at 9. They will then head to San Francisco to take on the Valkyries on Friday night at 9. Catch the Lynx all season on the Victory Plus app.
0: Could see a scattered shower yet today with a high of 68 and a chance of some scattered storms overnight tonight, dropping to 53. Slight chance of scattered storms throughout the day on Thursday with a high of 71 and clearing Thursday night, dropping down to 50. Getting cloudy again on Friday, a slight chance of a scattered storm with a high of 74. 56 right now as we jump back into the music with Bruce Hornsby in the Range, because that's just the way.

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0: It's National Mascot Day.
2: Mascot.
1: So, like...
0: Well, that could
1: Ronald McDonald.
0: Well, yeah, anything, I was just saying, I mean, obviously when you just, the first thought of mascots is like for sports, but I mean, if you think about it, Ronald McDonald is the mascot.
1: They're all over the place.
0: Or Tony the Tiger for Frosted Flakes.
2: There's so many. Yeah. The little leprechaun.
0: Yeah. Oh, yeah. They're magically delicious. So many mascots. Good. I think Donut Man is our mascot. For the river.
2: I think so too.
0: So it's your day today, sir.
1: Well, I better swing by the bakery.
2: We will never say no to that.
1: Yeah.
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0: So we started something new over the weekend. You put a post up on I think it went up on Monday. It's our celebrity birthday cake. So you can kind of see who you might share a birthday with. Maybe someone famous.
1: Yes.
0: Like today is Barry Manilow's birthday. He's turning, I believe, 83 today. Yes, he's turning 83.
1: Oh, my.
0: So here he is now with Mandy.

0: So it's that time of year where we spend most of our time during lunch hour down at the levee trying out all the delicious foods, the cheese curds, the burritos with pulled pork and barbecue sauce and all sorts of other
1: I know. I'm so hungry that I want to go down there right now.
0: Well, we'll have to wait a little while yet, but Steamboat Days is here. Enjoy all the amazing food. I find that Steamboat Days weekend is another one like the holidays. Calories don't count. Just eat and don't think about it.
1: Yeah.

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1: 101.1 The River, good morning. It's the Wake Up Winona Morning Show with Jesse and Paul. It is 8:01 and we're looking at a high today of 68. Could see some scattered showers yet this morning and then cloudy this afternoon. 56 right now, and a better look at the weather going into the weekend right after a quick news and sports update. Over to you, Jason.
2: Good morning, Paul. Checking news headlines. The University of Minnesota Rochester's expansion plan has received another green light. The University of Minnesota Board of Regents approving the new plans in the Discovery District in downtown Rochester. The university is planning to develop approximately 12,000 square feet of teaching laboratories, classrooms, and collaboration spaces. The expansion comes with a cost of $10.4 million, with $2.7 million coming from the University of Minnesota system. KWNO News.
3: The Minnesota Twins stomped the Rangers last night 12-2. The final game in their series is this afternoon, first pitch at 1:35. The Twins then head to Arizona for a three-game series with the D-backs. Catch the Twins all season long on AM 1230 KWNO.
1: Could see some scattered showers yet this morning, then cloudy throughout the day with a high of 68. Slight chance of a scattered storm overnight tonight, dropping down to 53. Don't care, still opening up the window. Slight chance of a scattered storm late in the day on Thursday, otherwise cloudy with a high of 71. And clearing overnight Thursday night, dropping down to 50. Could be cloudy again on Friday with a high of 74. 56 right now and some scattered rain still in the area. Although I don't think we're getting any right now, but someone said they were still getting wet when they texted in. So it's still around. So keep the umbrella close by just in case. Crowded House kicks off your 8 o'clock hour before we take our latest trip to Penetricola next on The River.

0: Crowded House on 101.1 The River, and it's time for our latest Poetry Corner reading, thanks to Arcadia, Chrysler, Dodge, Jeep, and Ram. Today's poetry reading comes to us from 1983 and was a number one hit and Grammy Award nominee for Song of the Year. So a popular one.
1: Okay.
0: Are you ready?
1: Sure.
0: Here we go. People dancing in the street, see the rhythm all in their feet. Life is good, wild and sweet. Let the music play on, play on, play on.
1: Is that how it goes? Like. Okay. It sounds a little familiar, but oh, I don't know.
0: You know this one. And so do you. And if you know it, call or text us 474-1011 with your best guess of today's poetry reading, which once again was people dancing in the street. See the rhythm all in their feet. Life is good, wild and sweet. Let the music play on, play on, play on, play on.
1: You're kind of good at that.
0: I try. We got the answer coming up.
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0: That's what I was doing. And now I totally lost track, so I'm not sure
1: what it is. Well, the text line blew up on this one because it is Lionel Richie and All Night Long, All Night.
0: Oh, I should have known that.
1: So grumpy.
0: I'm not grumpy.

0: Lionel Richie, 101.1 The River, and the Winona Craft Bev Tour is next Saturday. Goodness gracious, it came up fast. But here we are. Have you got your VIP tickets yet? You haven't? Oh my goodness. Well, you can still pick them up and save some money off the ticket price or the face value by heading to our official ticket outlet, Hy-Vee of Winona. Head on over to their customer service desk and say, I need me some VIP tickets to the Winona Craft Bev Tour before it's too late. If you say it that way, they might look at you funny and be like, "What? Why'd they say it like that?" So you don't really have to say it like
1: someone
0: that.
1: Someone told

0: Told me I had to say it like that. Right.
1: Or you could win some GA tickets thanks to our friends at Morgan's Jewelers. Text the word beer to 47. Is it beer or did we do what? What did I blanked out? What did we have the text word set up for to Morgan's?
0: Isn't it beer? No, Morgan's is ring.
1: Oh, that's right. I am so sorry. Text the word ring now to 474-1011 for a chance to win some GA tickets thanks to Morgan's Jewelers. And one of the five winners from this week will be upgraded to VIP, baby. And plus, then you can come on down to the Bev Tour and try and put a ring on it. We're going to have a ring toss game going on. And if you can put a ring on it, you have a chance to win a $200 certificate to Morgan's Jewelers so they can help you maybe put a ring on it. Mm. I already did that, but maybe then I can get you something else nice and fancy from Morgan's.
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0: Frankie Valli and Grease on 101.1 The River. It's the Wake Up with Under Morning Show with Jesse and Paul. It is 8:32, looking at a high today of 68 with a scattered shower still possible. 56 right now, and we'll get a better look at the weather after a quick news and sports update. Over to you, Jason.
1: Thank you, Paul. Good morning to you. Two Wisconsin students are among the world's top young Braille readers. First grader Bo Bakke of Holman and Delavan Darien High School senior Mackenzie Carbash have both qualified for the 2026 Braille Challenge Finals in Los Angeles. They advanced after standout performances in February's regional competition, hosted by the Wisconsin Center for the Blind and Visually Impaired. Only the top 10 competitors worldwide in each age group make the finals, making it one of the most prestigious events for blind and visually impaired students. The finals are set for June 25th through the 27th, at the University of Southern California. KWNO News.
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0: 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Looking at a high of 68 today with some scattered showers still possible. And overnight tonight going to be cloudy and dropping down to 53. Slight chance of a scattered storm late in the day on Thursday. Otherwise, partly cloudy and a high of 71. And mostly clear Thursday night, dropping down to 50. Chance of a scattered storm late in the day again on Friday. Otherwise, getting cloudy throughout the day with a high of 74. 56 right now as David Bowie gets us back into the music with Young Americans before we get weird on the river.

0: Sorry, but this seems pretty weird.
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5: 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Let's have that report.
6: 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Okay. 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
5: So, she got lucky with the fact that he forgot about whatever it is that they broke up about.
6: I guess. I don't know.
5: 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Now's my time! Slips in there and like, hey, we never broke up. What are you talking about?
6: Right? 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
5: 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Did like some friends like
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6: it.
5: Okay.
6: But I saved it twice and they were different.
5: You forgot that you saved it the first time, just like you forgot about the breakup. Interesting. Yeah, we just remember we didn't have that fight last night.
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0: So I am excited. There's some new ramen flavors coming out this summer, including Kansas City barbecue and Texas barbecue.
1: Okay. I feel like I would try. 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
0: Really?
1: Yeah.
0: All right. 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
1: I do.
0: Bring it on. 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

0: Talk on 101.1 The River and the Craft Bev Tour next Saturday. 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Not only if you're a VIP do you get yourself a swag bag and an event t-shirt. You actually have a chance throughout the day to win several other prizes as well. Because we're going to have a chance to win $200 certificate to Morgan's Jewelers, which we already discussed. Plus, at the River booth, you're going to have a chance to get yourself signed up to win a couple of summer bundles from the Holman Locker and Meat Market.
1: Yum. 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
0: I know. They're so delicious in every way. Plus, we're going to have live music going on with the Sugar Lads. I mean, this is going to be the party of the summer at Levee Park. Make sure you get your tickets while you can.

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0: Spin Doctors, Two Princes on 101.1 The River, and I did not think W was going to be such a hard letter to narrow down to 20 songs.
1: Really?
0: I was up to...
1: Oh, I guess, you know, if you think about it.
0: I was up to 56 at one point yesterday, but I narrowed it down. I was not going to do 2 weeks of W. I said, nope, not going to do it. Okay. So I got it down to my, you know, the 20 plus the two honorable mentions and some filler. It was hard, though. I'm not going to lie. I at one point, Liam, our sports guy, walked in. He goes, does that say 56? And I'm like, shh, get out.
1: Move along.
0: He's like, oh, okay. But he loves to see me ride the struggle bus trying to come up with my top 20s. But yeah, so make sure you tune in Saturday morning. Thanks to our friends at Ultra Federal Credit Union for our latest top 20 countdown, where I'm continuing my alphabet series. It's coming to an end here pretty soon, though.
1: It is. Are you a little sad?
0: Not really.
1: Oh.
0: No, because these have been causing definitely some more gray hairs in my head.
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0: Foreigner on 101.1 The River. And coming up after the Cranberries, Jessie gets to see if she's smarter than a grade schooler. But what grade? We don't know yet.
1: I hope it's not a high one.
0: Hey, you did pretty well when you were a senior last time. You got 4 out of 5.
1: Yeah.
0: We'll see how you're going to do today.

0: The Cranberries on 101.1 The River, and it's time for our latest Smarter Than a series where we find out if we're smarter than grade school kids. I've got our wheel up with K through 12. It's Jesse's turn to answer some questions this week. Are you feeling ready today, my dear?
1: Definitely not.
0: Perfect. Let's spin the wheel.
1: Perfecto.

0: freshman.
1: Ninth grade.
0: Okay.
1: I don't think we did ninth grade a few weeks ago for you. Well, we'll get to try again because I had to come up with new ninth grade questions after we used the last one. So let's try again, shall we?
0: Sure.
1: All right. Here we go. Question one. 70% of the Earth's surface is covered by what?
0: Water.
1: Correct. Question two. Margaret Thatcher was prime minister of what country?
0: Thatcher? Prime Minister England?
1: The UK, correct.
0: UK?
1: Yep, correct. All right, two for two. Look at you go. What body system helps prevent illness?
0: Immune.
1: Correct. Three for three. Question four. The Cold War was a conflict between what two major nations?
0: Oh, no. I don't really know wars very well. Cold War. When was that?
1: Basically the 1940s through the 1980s.
0: Between... Please repeat the question.
1: The Cold War was a conflict between what two major nations?
0: I don't know.
1: Guess.
0: Between Ireland and Scotland. I don't know. Can you just tell me, please?
1: The U.S. and the USSR.
0: Okay.
1: So, it wasn't a, like, physical conflict.
0: That's what I was thinking, but I really couldn't. I just... I don't know.
1: That's okay. All right. You're still three for four. All right. This one's a literature one.
0: Great.
1: In Homer's The Odyssey, what snake-headed creature did Perseus defeat with a mirrored shield?
0: I don't know any of that Odyssey.
1: Well, but the snake-headed creature?
0: Medusa?
1: Hey!
0: Oh.
1: You got it.
0: That was it?
1: Yeah.
0: Two-headed?
1: Snake-headed creature.
0: Oh, for some reason I thought you said two-headed snake or something. That's
1: nope.
0: Why.
1: What okay. Snake-headed creature
0: snake-headed
1: did Perseus
0: creature.
1: Defeat?
0: Gotcha.
1: Look at that. Four for five.
0: Yeah.
1: Gotta brush up on your Cold War history, though.
0: I guess so.
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0: Looking at a high today of 68 with a chance of some scattered showers this morning and then cloudy by this afternoon. Chance of a scattered storm overnight tonight, dropping down to 53. Slight chance of a scattered storm late in the day on Thursday, otherwise partly cloudy with a high of 71. Mostly clear Thursday night, dropping to 50. And going to see some clouds rolling in on Friday with a slight chance of a scattered storm late in the day and a high of 74. 56 and rather gloomy, or nap weather, I think is
1: what
0: you said.
1: Nap weather is what I call it.
0: So apparently it's a good day to take a nap. Journey gets us back into the music on the river.

0: Journey on 101.1 The River. It's an interesting story. Apparently, a shirtless man was arrested as he was running down the street waving a chainsaw at everybody.
1: A real one?
0: Apparently. It didn't have any gas in it, though, so at least it wasn't, like, running.
1: It could still hurt.
0: That, very true.
1: Wait, it's probably really heavy, too. Those things are heavy.
0: They are very heavy. Well, I expected this to be either out of Texas, because, like, Texas
1: made
0: me think of the scene of Texas Chainsaw Massacre. No, it wasn't out of Florida, either. It was out of Indiana.
1: Interesting.
0: Yep, I said it was either Texas or Florida, and it was neither. But when asked, like, why were you doing this, the man responded to the police saying, I was hearing drones in my head and feeling weird. I say drugs.
1: Yeah.
0: Had to be drugs.
1: Probably.
0: He was charged with disorderly conduct and possession. So, yes, drugs were definitely involved somehow. Didn't say what, though. So I know what to avoid.
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0: 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Yes, we've discussed this. I can't roll my R's.
1: You are so weird.
0: It's Jesse and Paul with the Wake Up Winona Morning Show. We kick off our show every weekday morning with a daily double battle. And I think we need to crank it to 11 tomorrow. And what does that mean to you? Who are you going to pick?
1: Oh, that's me?
0: Yes.
1: Oh, AC/DC if we're going to crank it, I guess.
0: Oh, that is a crank to 11. I'm going to go with Van Halen. I did my, you know, Tom Petty, one of my favorite artists. I'm going to do my other favorite artist, Van Halen.
1: Oh, okay.
0: I don't know if that's going to help me or not. We'll find out. AC/DC, Van Halen, tomorrow's Daily Double Battle. 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

0: Yaz and Situation on 101.1 The River. It's the Wake Up Winona Morning Show with Jesse and Paul, and that's going to wrap things up for us. We're dropping the headphones, making our way into the day, and I actually am going to be down at the Beverage Garden this afternoon and evening, actually emceeing the Miss Winona pageant.
1: Yes, I can't believe
0: they asked me to do that. What were they thinking?
1: They were desperate, I guess, huh?
0: Nice.
1: Sorry.
0: Thanks, honey.
1: I know. I'm sorry.
0: Unkind. We'll be back again tomorrow. I'll do this crazy thing all over again with you, but that's it. We're done. Stick a fork in us. Till we meet again, my friends, stay safe, healthy, happy. Make today a great day. Miles Riker making his way into the studs next, but first, it's Stevie Wonder on the river.

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0: thunderstorms likely today.
1: Otherwise, cloudy skies. Daytime highs approaching 67. Winds out of the south, 8 to 15 miles per hour. Cloudy skies expected again tonight. Chance of thunderstorms. Lows around 54. I'm meteorologist Paul Frobley on 101.1 The River, Winona's greatest hits. Currently 63.

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101.1 The River. Do you remember the title of this album? It was called Book of Dreams. Here's the Steve Miller Band, Jungle Love, from 1977. 101.1 The River.

0: 101.1 The River, Send Me an Angel from Real Life, and Chicago Old Days from 1975 in front of that. Not sure what happened with the Minnesota Twins last night. The only thing I can think of is the starting pitcher for the Texas Rangers had a really bad night. I mean, the Rangers ended up with some guy throwing pitches at the end of the game that doesn't really pitch all that much. He was throwing like 45-mile-an-hour arc pitches. Minnesota Twins smoked the Rangers last night, 12-2. Minnesota Twins have today off before continuing their road series against the Rangers tomorrow. That'll be a 1:30 start time. Bon Jovi coming up next, 101.1 The River.
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17: Thunderstorms likely today. Otherwise, cloudy skies. Daytime highs approaching 67. Winds out of the south, 8 to 15 miles per hour. Cloudy skies expected again tonight. Chance of thunderstorms. Lows around 54. I'm meteorologist Paul Frobley on 101.1 The River, Winona's greatest hits. Currently, it's 61 degrees.
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18: 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And if you missed us this morning, Jesse has no problem calling out what my dad jokes really are anymore. 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

0: 101.1 The River, Don't Bring Me Down from ELO. It's Miles Riker. So if you're going to speed, you better have a really, really good excuse for why you're doing it and not give an excuse like this person did. An Arizona woman was arrested June 9th after Highway Patrol clocked her driving 108 miles an hour on State Route 347 in Pinal County, far exceeding the 65-mile-an-hour speed limit. Here is her excuse. She was trying to get home fast to be able to watch the reality TV show Love Island. Yep. She was taken to car jail for that one. So again, I say, if you're going to speed, you better have a good excuse. Tears for Fears coming up next, 101.1 The River.
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12: Stuck in thought, Francis Scott Key sits at his desk, quill in hand, trying to write the national anthem.
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13: 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It's beautiful.
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14: Cloudy skies this afternoon with thunderstorms likely. Daytime highs approaching 67. South winds 8 to 15 miles per hour. 54 tonight, chance of thunderstorms. From the Weatherology Weather Center, I'm meteorologist Paul Trombley on 101.1 The River, Winona's greatest hits. Currently 63.
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Do you think in our lifetime we will ever see an automated robot-operated convenience store? Some details after U2.

0: 101.1 The River, New Year's Day from U2. So a question for you. Do you think in our lifetime in the United States, we will ever see a fully automated robot-operated convenience store? Because they're doing it in Hong Kong. They will debut its first round-the-clock convenience store operated entirely by an artificial intelligence robot. You know, with all of the crime that happens in the United States, I just don't know that a fully automated robot-operated convenience store is even possible. I think the first day, the robots would be like, forget this, we're out. Asia, heat of the moment coming up next, 101.1 The River.
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Minnesota Lynx are back on the court tonight. I'll tell you the details after the Eagles. You might think, here's the Cars, 101.1 The River.

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0: 101.1 The River from 1974, Already Gone from the Eagles. And I Shot the Sheriff from Eric Clapton in front of that. Well, the Minnesota Lynx are back on the court tonight, and they're up against a 500 team in the LA Sparks. Minnesota Lynx are sitting at 11-3. It's going to be a late start time, so maybe you want to take a little bit of a nap today. Take a long lunch break. That way you can, you know, stay up and watch the game. It's on the Victory Plus app. And by the way, if you have a smart TV or a phone, it's free. You can just download it and watch pretty much 90% of the Minnesota Lynx games for free. So tonight, Lynx and Sparks get underway at 9 o'clock. When in Rome, the promise coming up next, 101.1 The River.
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17: A severe thunderstorm watch begins at 1 p.m. this afternoon. Storms likely this afternoon. Otherwise, cloudy skies expected. High temperatures reach up to 67. Southwesterly winds 8 to 15 miles per hour. I'm meteorologist Paul Probley on 101.1 The River, Winona's greatest hits. Currently, it's 64 degrees.
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18: 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And if you missed us this morning, Jesse has no problem calling out what my dad jokes really are anymore. 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
18: 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Which one of those two bands do you want the double shot of tomorrow morning at 6:23? Text us at 474-1011 or comment on the Facebook post about tomorrow's daily double. We'll also have our latest morning mind bender, a trip to Poetry Corner, another chance to win a pair of tickets to the Winona Craft Bev Tour thanks to Morgan's Jewelers, and our latest Thursday Thinker all tomorrow morning on The River.
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Have you ever heard the phrase, something better to do with your time? I'll have those details after Phil Collins. Here's Blondie.

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0: 101.1 The River, Take Me Home from Phil Collins. Well, this is interesting because I could certainly find better things to do with my time. Do you have a VHS player anymore, or a VCR? Is that what they call them? So a VHS enthusiast, John Martino, has gained TikTok attention for converting his unused bedroom closet into a fully functional miniature Blockbuster store. The project began when Martino discovered two Ace Ventura films at a thrift shop for 99 cents each. So what he does is he charges people to rent them from his closet in his bedroom, complete with authentic Blockbuster yellow walls, blue carpeting, shelving, and a quick drop return slot. Right now, he has approximately 250 VHS tapes. You know, there is this thing called streaming or movies on a DVD. I would never even consider watching something on a VHS. Wow. That's going to do it for Miles Riker. Have a great rest of your day, and we'll meet back here again tomorrow. 101.1 The River.
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1: Good afternoon, happy Wednesday, and to salivating salutations to you on 101.1 The River. I'm Isaac Yonta, and this is the afternoon show. I get to hang out with you until 6 o'clock, thanks to La Crosse Fireplace. And I'm starting my show, as I always do, with some twofers at two. Two in a row from all of your favorites. Here's two from Hall & Oates, Private Eyes.

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Portable Radio. That's two in a row from Hall & Oates on 101.1 The River. I'm Isaac Yonta, and this is Twofer's At Two. Here's a twofer from the Jay Giles Band, thanks to the Wamondi Country Bar. Must Have Got Lost.

Love Stinks. That's two from the Jay Giles Band. I think love kind of rules, but I, you know, have to teach their own opinion. I'm Isaac Yonta on 101.1 The River, and this is Twofers at Two. Two in a row from all of your favorites. Here's two from Bill Withers. Use me. My friend.

Ain't no sunshine. Two in a row from Bill Withers on 101.1 The River. It's two for Zat 2 brought to you by the Wamondi Country Bar. I've got two in a row from Donna Summer for you on the radio on 101.1 The River.

0: Heaven Knows, two in a row from Donna Summer on 101.1 The River. Taking a real quick break, the twofers will continue in just a moment. Two from Queen coming up right after this.
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20: A severe thunderstorm watch continues until 8 p.m. tonight. Storms likely this afternoon. Otherwise, cloudy skies expected. Daytime highs approaching 67. Winds out of the southwest, 8 to 15 miles per hour. I'm meteorologist Paul Froblick on 101.1 The River, Winona's greatest hits. Currently 63.

0: Yourself Alive. That is our second of two in a row from Queen. Maybe my favorite Queen tune of all time on 101.1 The River. Thanks to the Wamondi Country Bar, we've got time for one more twofer this afternoon. Two from Depeche Mode for you. Right after a quick break.
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Borderline. That's Madonna on 101.1 The River. It's the afternoon show. We're rocking into the second half of the week here on this somewhat dreary Wednesday afternoon. Here's The Doors. Break on through to the other side.

Aerosmith on 101.1 The River. I'm Isaac Yonta, and we are rapidly approaching the Winona Craft Bev Tour Saturday, June 27th. That's next Saturday. We are getting together down at Levee Park to enjoy some craft beverages. All sorts of options this year for the Bev Tour, formerly known as the Beer Tour. If you want another shot at winning two VIP tickets, come and see me tomorrow for my live broadcast from 4 to 6 over at Hy-Vee. And we are going to do that one more time next week. So this is your final two chances to win those VIP tickets. Here's the Cars. Let's go.

0: In Your Eyes. That's Peter Gabriel on 101.1 The River. We're going to take a real quick break. Barracuda Heart coming up right after this.
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16: A severe thunderstorm watch continues until 8 p.m. tonight. Cloudy skies this afternoon with storms likely. High of 67. Southwest winds 5 to 10 miles per hour. From the Weatherology Weather Center, I'm meteorologist Paul Frobley on 101.1 The River, Winona's greatest hits. Right now, it's 63 degrees.

Barracuda. That is Heart on 101.1 The River. I'm Isaac Yonta, and this is the afternoon show. I have the pleasure of hanging out with you Monday through Friday from 2 until 6, thanks to our friends over at La Crosse Fireplace. And the afternoon show continues now with Todd Rundgren. It's time to bang a drum all day on the river.

0: 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Eddie Money on 101.1 The River. We're taking a real quick break, and then it's time for some music from the aptly named Sugarloaf.
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faithfully. That's Journey on 101.1 The River, past 4 o'clock on a Wednesday. Let's keep rocking into the second half of the week with Def Leppard. Let's get rocked.

0: 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That's Wham on 101.1 The River. We're taking a real quick break. Grand Funk Railroad coming up right after this.
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16: A severe thunderstorm watch continues until 8 p.m. tonight. Chance of thunderstorms tonight, otherwise cloudy. Lows around 54. Northwesterly winds 8 to 15 miles per hour. From the Weatherology Weather Center, I'm meteorologist Paul Frombly on 101.1 The River, Winona's greatest hits. Right now, 63.

Some Kind of Wonderful, Grand Funk Railroad on 101.1 The River. I'm Isaac Yonta, and this is the afternoon show brought to you by La Crosse Fireplace. The show's continuing now with a tune also written by Grand Funk Railroad, but we're doing Kylie Minogue's version. Here's The Locomotion on The River.

0: Once Bitten, Twice Shy, Great White on 101.1 The River. I'm Isaac Yonta, and I've got to take a real quick break. Joe Jackson, Don Henley, and more coming up after this.
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too much time on my hands. That is Styx on 101.1 The River, and so begins the 5 o'clock free ride. Thanks to the Beaver Creek Supper Club, we're rocking into Wednesday evening with an hour of upbeat hits. Get you out of the workday, kickstart quitting time, ease into the evening. Well, not even ease. Let's dance our way there with Quarter Flash, Harden My Heart.

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0: 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I've got to take a real quick break. 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Nick Lowe, Earth, Wind, and Fire, and more right after this.
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16: Overcast skies tonight with a chance of thunderstorms. Lows around 54. Northwest winds 8 to 15 miles per hour. Slight chance of thunderstorms tomorrow, 72. From the Weatherology Weather Center, I'm meteorologist Paul Frombley on 101.1 The River, Winona's greatest hits. Right now, 61.

That's Earth, Wind, and Fire on 101.1 The River. I'm Isaac Yonta, and this is the 5 o'clock free ride. Thanks to the Beaver Creek Supper Club, I keep it upbeat throughout the 5 o'clock hour. Help you get out of the workday, move, and groove your way into the evening. Here's Wilson Phillips, Hold On.

0: Hold on, that's Wilson Phillips on 101.1 The River, and I'm Isaac Yonta, the Spaghetti Cowboy. I'm a hit.
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0: For the afternoon. Thank you so much for joining me this beautiful Wednesday afternoon. The afternoon show Monday through Friday from 2 to 6 is brought to you by La Crosse Fireplace. And I can't wait to talk to you again tomorrow, and some of it maybe in person. The second half of my show, 4 to 6 tomorrow, I'll be broadcasting live once again from Hy-Vee for another chance for you to win two VIP tickets to the Winona Craft Bev Tour. 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
15: Overcast skies tonight with a chance of thunderstorms. Lows around 54. Northwest winds 8 to 15 miles per hour. Slight chance of thunderstorms tomorrow, 72. From the Weatherology Weather Center, I'm meteorologist Paul Frombly on 101.1 The River, Winona's greatest hits. 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
16: 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Text us at 474-1011 or comment on the Facebook post about tomorrow's daily double. We'll also have our latest morning mind bender, a trip to Poetry Corner, another chance to win a pair of tickets to the Winona Craft Bev Tour thanks to Morgan's Jewelers, and our latest Thursday Thinker, all tomorrow morning on The River.
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